eulogy for you and me. 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

0: Les matinées musicales sur RGB 99.2.
1: Thank you very much. This is a little tune, you know, if you could call this one funky, that we do that's based upon a rhythm that's a common one used dancing, and it has been used for a long time. This one is called a sack of woe.
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In fact, three.

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Why don't you try it? Don't think too much about it. Left, right, move it sideways. 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

0: 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Left, right, move it sideways. Just do it, don't fight it, fight it. Why don't you try it? Don't think too much about it. Left, right, move it sideways. 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

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run it, run it, run it, run it, run it, run it, run it, run it, run it, run it, run it, run it, run it, run it, run it, run it, run it, run it, run it, run it, run it, run it, run it, run it, run it, 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run it, run it, run it, run it, run it, run it, run it, run it, run it, run it, run it, run it, run it, run it, run it, run it, run it, run it, run it, run it, run it, run it, run it, run it, run it, run